I just wanted to keep you safe. And I was never gonna be here. And I was never gonna be with me.

Like summits in your teeth, are there some aces up your sleeve? Have you no idea that you're in deep? I dreamt about you nearly every night.

I just wanted to keep you safe. And I was never gonna be here. And I was never gonna be with me.

and then meeting his beautiful wife. Isn't it ironic? Don't you think? A little too ironic. Yeah, I really do think.